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Engine 7, ladder 2, C2. Respond the Avon at Newton Highlands, 89 Needham Street, unit 2133, for an apartment building fire alarm activation. Again, engine 7, ladder 2, C2. Respond the Avon at Newton Highlands, 89 Needham Street, unit 2133, for an apartment building fire alarm activation. Nearest box, 65314 89 Needham Street, building D is in Delta 2004.

0: Sam, could you, for the North could you just put it, I'm going to have him pull in the new wall device for back light. 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
0: Ma'am, can you just run this mass plate, Sierra Alpha 857-1977? I ran this spot, but can you do a triple I on this body for me?
1: Yeah, bye.

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0: You can show me clear of Winter Street.
1: Roger.
2: How to take care of it.
1: Received. Call 2 detector. Finally, I'm calling C2.
3: Pylon C2 has a message. Engine 7, ladder 2 to handle the incident.
1: Received 2011. Control the 491.
4: 491.
1: 261 Walnut Street. It's on Walnut. It's a two car accident. One party refusing to swap. And Spanish speaking.
2: Roger.
4: 2 to control, I'll take that on me. I'll come back sometime.
1: Roger. Brain cancel.

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1: Roger.

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1: Minor damage, paper exchange. I'll be clear. Heading back to 250 Walton Street for the Rabbit.
0: Roger.

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0: 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The engine said everything's alright. 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
1: Roger.

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Roger, will you stop by dispatch when you have a second?

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0: No loud music in the area. 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

0: 21 Walnut, please. With the medics for reported feeling sick. We have history here. A lot of psychobells.
1: Roger, I'm familiar with them too. 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
0: Roger, would you like another car?
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0: Roger.

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1: We're off with medic 4, Walnut Command.
0: Received, you're off with the medic 4, Walnut Command, 2108.

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1: Nothing psyched this time. 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

0: 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I'm all set. Can you just confirm, registered owner?
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0: I can't get that to come back.
1: Roger, I'll just check it on my end. I'll log into my computer.
0: Transmitted Fox 42121 for the address of 117 Woodland Road, LaSalle's North Hall. The response is Engine 2, Engine 4, Ladder 1, Rescue 1, C2. Union Street, the swollen leak for a vehicle that's been idling for 2 hours.
1: Roger.

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0: 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On the way.

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suspectable being of a Richard Cardamone, 56 Ash Street, Norumbega Gardens, apartment A. He's a blind. He last talked to RP 3 weeks ago. She hasn't heard from him since.

0: 493. We made contact with that party. You can cancel.
1: Roger him, thank you. That party showed me her active insurance policy under the registration of that vehicle. Proof registration, you can show me clear for the verbal.
0: Roger.

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0: Call us back. 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I'll be quick.
1: Roger.

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1: Roger.

0: I'm answering Medic 5.
1: Medic 5 out of service for the evening. Have a nice night.
0: This is Medic 5 showing you out of service. Have a good night.

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0: Ma'am, I just spoke to the owner. He is the one there who said it by mistake. You can cancel all the cars.
1: Roger, 491, do you have that?
2: Roger, 3-4.
1: 22.
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0: 180 Adams Street, Unit 3. 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She's manic. She drove to Cape Cod. Worried about hurting herself. She's going to be operating a blue Audi, 3 Hotel Golf X-Ray 68. They spoke with her about 10 minutes ago. She took off to Europe previously for a couple of weeks. There's a lot of stressful things going on in her life. Her name's Betsy Caldwell McSheffrey. Control the 492.
1: Roger.
0: Control the 507.
2: I've got it. She made statements. Give me the stat thing, please.
0: Roger.

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1: Control.
0: Can you check with Beth Israel Boston and see if this party is there?
1: Roger, we'll call.
0: Control, 491's off.
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0: 7. 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
1: Right, I've had a call a couple times. Do you want to call from beyond time? Oh, yeah, I'll have it. I don't know if you
0: have it. Got it.
2: We're going east or west.
0: We're unsure, it's just a ping. We'll update you with another location if we get it.
2: Okay.

0: Being in the westbound carriage lane.
1: What vehicle is she driving in?
0: She's staying in the the westbound carriage lane. The vehicle is a blue Audi, 3 Hotel Golf X-Ray 68, Mass Ridge.

0: Angel. 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She just moved into this address today.
1: I got

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1: Roger.
2: Thank you, calling.
0: Roger.

0: control, nothing showing in the intersection. You say he was heading eastbound at Morton.
1: Roger.
0: Well, I'll let that wait.

0: phone.
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0: Okay, we... It's currently pinging in Newton on Morton Road, possibly.
1: Another thing, I have it. Thank you.
0: Nearest address is 280... Nearest address, 282 Mill Street. Control.
2: I just sent a picture of that individual to the text line. She's wearing that exact outfit, if you could disperse that, please.
0: Roger.
3: Anything else on Mill that she's heading towards Center Street to the Mass Pike or towards Newtonville?
0: We just get the pings every 10 minutes. It's not a live tracking.
3: Roger. All right, I'm going to head to Mill Center and to the Mass Pike. See if she hops on the Mass Pike.

0: control 494 is full enough.
1: Roger. Control to 507. We did give that out on Bayfront to surrounding towns and states.
2: You guys keep something on me. Thank you.
1: Any idea what part of the Cape she could possibly go to?

0: The 494. That phone's currently pinging on Commonwealth Ave near Mount Hood in Boston, the 58-meter radius.
1: Roger. I have nothing with Morton Rose.

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1: 101's gonna come in.
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1: Call flight 2. Are you in your attitude? Could you stand by the house?
2: Roger, I'm coming. 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

0: Central.
1: Right, Fonix will be off on Ashley at the residence, and we'll reassess when the next ping comes through.
0: Roger. Our last one that was pinging at Comet, Mount Hood Road, we gave to Boston, so they're going to head towards the border and play the area there. It was pinging possibly on the train track, so we'll see our next thing. We might call transit.
1: Thank you. You can clear all the units except for 22.
0: Roger.

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0: for it.
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0: Roger.
1: The mail party did verify that that was the address, but then hung up on us.

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1: I'll be putting up in a minute.
0: Roger.

0: Control, what's the cross street on that?
1: Washington, what was the cross street on the last thing?
2: That was in Boston on Lyndhurst Street.

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0: Can you send Cody's for a owner request call? It's going to be Mass Red 6 Delta Bravo Yankee 67.
1: Roger. And just confirming that it only gets towed back to Cody's.
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1: Just an update. 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
0: I told you that vehicle, you can show me, correct?

Control to all units. That party from Adams Street has been located. She's on her way to Mass General. 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She's on her way to Mass General.

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0: Newton South High School, the parking lot across the street from the building. There's a white vehicle operating recklessly in the parking lot, possibly Audi, during the prom after party.
1: Roger.
0: Control to 498.
2: Four nine eight.

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0: Roger.
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0: Off with the engine of rescue at the tower. 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Companies are investigating.
1: You're off. You're investigating. 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
2: Rescue 1 out. 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
1: Did the leak here. 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
2: I'm shutting anything else down. 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
0: Fire alarm, Fox 7246. Wound and reset. With multiple sprinkler chambers and multiple sprinkler zones shut down in the North Tower and the North Tower garage. You can notify the alarm company and the sprinkler company to respond. It's going to be a code 731, incident to rescue 1. Command terminated. Company's report.
1: Receive the box. Has been wound inside with multiple sprinkler zones shut down in the North Tower and North Garage. Fire alarm will notify the alarm answer for the company to respond. It's code 731, incident to rescue 1. Company's quarters, 463.

0: you.
1: Thank you.
0: Are you able to confirm if Keys is also the sprinkler company?
1: Asylum, I didn't see anything on the panel. If that's what you've got, I'd give them a call.
2: Rescue on the fire alarm. Property management said Encore took care of the alarm system, and they were he was in contact with them, and they were going to contact the sprinkler company as well.
0: Thank you, Rescue. Okay, on the message.

0: fire alarm, call rescue one.
1: Andrew.
0: Have the property manager contact us, asking us to turn off the water pump over there. Are you still at 250 Hammond Pond?
1: Not seeing. We shut down one water pump that was associated with the leak. Does he need us to shut down both?

0: Nothing you want?
1: Answer.
0: Company manager is indicating that the main water pump is still on. He's looking to have that shut off.
2: C2 to fire alarm.
0: Fire alarm answering C2.
2: Fire alarm, take down his phone number. I'll give you a call.

0: Even Street, meet 2 Boston detectives at 5:50 a.m. They're going to be serving a warrant on Even Street.
1: Roger, you said at 5:50? Roger, will do.
0: Control to 1005.
1: Okay.
0: It's 498, same call.

0: 5 call follow.
1: Fire lab, that's my son.
0: 5, good morning. We're in service.
1: Good morning, Meg 5. Have you in service at 601?

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1: Boston Police has that party. They're route to the National Street Jail. You show units clear.
0: Roger.

0: 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Brookline at Oak Hill, school post.
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2: Roger.

sense at engine 7, latitude, rescue 1, C2 and medic 4. Engine 7, latitude, rescue 1, C2, medic 4. Respond to the area of Boylston Street and Walnut Street for a motor vehicle accident with injuries. To be on Boylston Street on the eastbound side, the two car accident, unknown injuries. Be near a spot, 6-4-1-2. Again, engine 7, latitude, rescue 1, C2, respond. And medic 4. Respond to the area of Boylston Street and Walnut Street. W. Boylston Street on the eastbound side. Two car accident.

Rescue 1, C2, and Medic 4 are responding to Route 9 eastbound by Walnut Street for car accidents and known injuries. Newton PD are responding as well as the state. 749.

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1: Control.
0: Cypress at Boeing, school bus.
1: Roger.

0: Sergeant. File out the last two.
1: What did I just have it on the time?
0: Race the last two, then just have it on the time. 751. File out the last two.
1: You can return to rescue.
2: Rescue one. You're
0: returning 751.
2: C2 has the update. Engine 7 latitude to handle.
0: 3 C2 have the update. Engine 7 latitude to handle. 751.

0: Hold on,
1: yes,
0: lap two.
1: Lap two is going to return engine. Don't so command.
0: Receive, why is he returning engine 7? Assuming command. 754.

0: no, it's minor injury. The driver in the front wants to have checked out by EMS, but not much damage to the vehicle.
1: Roger, any tows needed there?
0: Negative.
1: Roger. Medic 4 is on the way. Control the flying 2.

Archie said that the resident there has a sign out in his front lawn. It has a dead squirrel attached to it, and it says, "Your dog is next." He said that he's been threatening to kill the dogs that live in the neighborhood and killing animals inhumanely. And we have a lot of history with this party. I believe it's a Richard Farina. We have past reports where he was cited for animal cruelty. Control to 5-4.

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2: 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Unit response is 81 at Ward Street and Waverly Ave.
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0: Fire alarm, Phantom, right four. You're on scene, 817. Edgewood Medic, one responding. Mandalay Road and Waverly Ave. From a two-car accident, one of the experiencing that. Near Fox is 81, Ward Street, and Waverly Ave, 817.

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0: Myself and two car, I gotta be clear. Four car is gonna have a supplement to Officer Keene's report from last week. He's gonna investigate further and seek charges. You can keep him tied up for a little while longer.
1: Yeah.

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Show us off in the area. Medic 1, show us on scene. We have one party.

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1: Engine 1's off on Mandalay. We'll have Mandalay command.
0: 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You're on Mandalay. You have Mandalay command. 823.

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1: File up.
0: Get the police in route.
1: That's affirmative, 495 in route.
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1: Fire alarm, yes, sir. Engine 1.
2: This is a minor MDA. Medic 1 will be retaining, obtaining one refusal, encoded at 324.
1: Received 324, medics are obtaining a refusal. 826.

0: 20.
1: 40 Ball State Hill Road for the family room in dining room door left.
0: Roger.
2: 12-5 is off.

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0: something. Real close from, what street is closed from X1 to Waverly? Again, what street is closed from X1 to Waverly?
1: Raise it. Control. Comment over, please.
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0: Central.
1: I'm clear of my post. 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
0: Yeah.
2: Cruise 2941 and welcome to 336.

0: 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And the house is set back away from the street.
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0: Marie's here, Medic 4. You're at New Wellesley, 845.

0: Mile about a 2.
1: I'm on Samsung,
0: mile 2. This is 76245 investigation.
1: We're at 76245 investigation. 903.

0: 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No water flow. 925
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1: The last one is just called general firearm.

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1: White Alarm says 7 through 57 Wells Ave in a general file off.
0: Receives the general off. Got it.
1: Wait.

0: 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If you let me know, I'll come just leave.
1: Read space K5. 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We'll let you know.

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0: General fire, like he said. 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

0: Johnny. Needham Street to Avon at Newton Highlands, Unit 2, Unit 2302. Can you check on the well-being of an Ariana Brandau? She's a 17-year-old female. She signed up for classes at an online school. They're reporting this. They said she never logged in and they can't reach her. They did get a text from the caretaker, her mom, who said that she has behavior issues and refuses to log in. Said this occurred on May 15th, and they're reporting this now.
1: Roger.
0: We have a history at that apartment.
1: 506 to control.
0: Control.
1: Come on, Nita, I'll take that.

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0: This time, there is, however, a city crew working out in the street, making some noise, but there's no leak blower action.

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To be for a 59-year-old male, conscious and breathing, experiencing abdominal pain.

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0: There's no response at the door. 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
1: Roger. Well, folks, the lab services on the third floor. So 59-year-old male, conscious and breathing, experiencing abnormal pain. Your response is 78131, 301.

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0: That's 4 to 5 mile. Run that test on box 3351 Fiscal. Let me know how you see it.
1: 3351 Fiscal. Let's know. 10-06.

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0: 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Near Fox 4841, 228 Webster Street.
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0: Activated smoke detector in the bakery, engine 3 can handle.
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1: 7265 is on the set with a smoke detector on 749 Beacon Street cutout for the bakery. 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Germany Command of 743.
0: 265 is on the set. Smoke detector 749 Beacon in the bakery is cut out. We'll notify the alarm company. 743 Command terminated 1029.

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0: Be advised, we just received a tone here. 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
0: Received.
2: Well, ask me, has that.
1: Thank you, Lada 3, you're responding.

0: 56.
1: We're getting another call about the mail party on the bench. It's going to be Beacon Street at Hammond Pond Parkway.
0: Roger, heading over there.
1: We're starting the medics as well. I told the 495 can you head that way as well?
0: Roger.
1: Of Beacon Street, Hammond Pond Parkway. Got a report of a party either sleeping or unconscious, very limited information. Again, medic 565 respond near Beacon Street, Hammond Pond Parkway. Got a report of a party, they don't know if they're sleeping or they're unconscious. Their response is 811 Beacon Street and Bishop State Road.
2: Yes, I will, everyone.
1: Where is your medic 565?

0: Command, just 7's off. 133 Temple Street, Temple Command.
1: I just 7, you're off 133 Temple Street, left Temple Command, 1042.
0: So he's awake.
2: Roger, we have that. We'll cancel.
1: Medic 5, we got a report that that party's awake. Must have been sleeping.
0: Roger, we cancel. Available.
1: Great.
0: Temple Command, a fire alarm. You can cancel out of 3.
1: Great, fire alarm, call out of 3.
0: Loud 3 has a cancellation.
1: Great, loud 3 has a cancellation. Head 43.
0: C2 has the update.
1: Three C2, you have the update. 1043.

0: Kyle up.
1: Kyle up, yes, for Papa Command.
0: 740, terminate command, engine 7 is available.
1: 740, command's terminated. You're available, 1043.
0: Control.
1: Control.
0: That party just fell asleep. Does not want my assistance. Show me clear.
1: Yeah, control the fire too. Fire's all set there.
0: Graduate.

0: Benson, engine 3, medic 5, engine 3, medic 5. 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It's going to be for a 92-year-old male, conscious of breathing, having trouble breathing, the cancer patient. 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
1: Medic 5, we have it.
0: Please be Medic 5, you're responding. 1046.

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1: File off the upper medic 2.
0: We'll be delayed in triage.
1: Receive medic 2, delayed in triage, 10 points.

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Medic 5 responding. House of Chestnut Hill, 250 M. Palm Parkway, Unit 808 South. For the 92-year-old male, conscious and breathing, having trouble breathing. Here is block 7246, 250 M. Palm Parkway, 1048.

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He has fainted, but he is conscious and breathing at this time.

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2: Attention engine 7, medic 2, engine 7, medic 2. Respond to falls accordingly to M2300 Washington Street, unit 308, for an 80-year-old male conscious and breathing fell with a head strike. Engine 7, medic 2, respond. The falls accordingly to M2300 Washington Street, unit 308. It's going to be for an 80-year-old male conscious and breathing fell with a head strike. Nurse box 5121, 2300 Washington Street. Okay, medic 2, you're responding.
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Sensitive engine 4, medic 3, engine 4, medic 3. Respond 30 West, 845 Washington Street, 402. It's going to be for a party with heart issues, not alert. Again, that's engine 4, medic 3, respond 30 West, 845 Washington Street, 402. It's going to be for a 94-year-old female, conscious of breathing, has a heart issue, not alert. Nearest box is 2371, 845 Washington Street. Medic 3, you're responding, 1108.

2 responding to falls according to Dan Play, 300 Washington Street, Unit 308. The 80-year-old male crashes from breathing, fell with a head strike. Nearest box 5121, 2300 Washington Street. Engine 4, Medic 3 and FS1 are responding 30 West, 845 Washington Street, Unit 402. It's going to be for the 94-year-old female, conscious of breathing, having a heart issue, not alert. Nurse box 2371, 845 Washington, 1109.

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0: With the medic on Wash, we'll have Wash and Superman.
1: Received Engine 4, you have medic 3 on Wash and Superman. Heading up to 402, 1111.

0: Edmund 7.
1: Final off answer, Edmund 7.
0: We're off at the falls. Headed to apartment 308. We'll have falls come in.
1: Received Edmund 7 at the falls, heading to 308. Yes, ma'am. 1112. Medic 4 is on scene. Medic 4, you're on scene. 11-12. Medic 2, you're on scene at the fall. 11-12. Heading up to 308.

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1: 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Engine 3, medic 1, engine 3, medic 1, respond at Towers of Chestnut Hill, 250 Hammond Pond Parkway, unit 211 North. Going to be for an 88-year-old female, classic some breathing, feeling sick, high fever. Again, engine 3, medic 1, respond. The Towers of Chestnut Hill, 250 Hammond Pond Parkway, unit 211. Going to be for an 88-year-old female, classic some breathing, high fever, office level of consciousness. Nearest block 7246, 250 Hammond Pond Parkway.
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0: 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Paulson Road for the panic alarm coming from the master bedroom. 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
0: 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They told her it was disabled, but obviously it's still working, so something's going on with it if you get it again.
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0: Attention engine 3, medic 5, engine 3, medic 5, respond Dana 5, McCann Center 2, Rail Boylston Street, 3rd floor, room 5, for an 88-year-old female conscious of breathing, having difficulty breathing. Engine 3, medic 5, respond Dana Fava, Cancer Institute, Colonel Boylston Street, 3rd floor, room 5, plus 88-year-old female conscious of breathing, having trouble breathing. Nearest box is 78131, Colonel Boylston Street.
1: Medic 5, we're out there.
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2: We're in quarters. What's your location? You need us to take that for you?
1: We're on Boylston Street. We can take it. Thank you.
2: Richard.
3: Alarm, medic 1, we're going to be transporting 1, CF officer.
0: 3-6.

0: Boylston Street, yes, command.
1: 3-2
0: Dentistry, you're on Boylston Street, yes, command. 1159.

0: Attention, Lab 3. Medic 2, Lab 3, Medic 2, respond. Cabot Park Village, 280 Newton Lab. In the elevator, the female party is feeling weak and is sitting on the elevator as others are using it. The 93-year-old female conscious of breathing. 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Cabot Park Village, 280 Newton Lab. In the elevator, for a 93-year-old female conscious of breathing, she's sitting on the elevator for feeling weak as others are using it. 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
1: Medic 2 has it.
0: Medic 3 responding. 1204.
2: 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On Watertown Street by Albemarle Road for a DMV, a white Honda Pilot.
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1: Yes, Engine 1.
2: Yeah, we can take Cabot Park Village for Ladder 3.
1: Received Engine 1. We'll have you respond. Ladder 3 can stand down. It's going to be the party in the elevator. Now you feel the cluster can be destroyed.
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0: 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Again, Medic 4, Medic 4, respond. 173 Craft Street. 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

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It's going to be for a 71-year-old female, conscious of breathing, feeling dizzy. 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Respond 18 in a circle. 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

0: Postal B197. 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
1: Coastal 197, we have 18 in a circle for the 71-year-old female.
0: Breathing.
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0: 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Long Tooth.
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1: And I said to Tony to be clear. AAA took that vehicle.
0: Roger.

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Again, Ladder 1 respond, LaSalle, North Hall, 117 Woodland Road, text on scene, using elevator unlocked, nearest block 42121, LaSalle, North Hall.

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0: We received the box wound and set with zone, with the zone cut out for the third floor elevator lobby.
1: Okay. 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We're going to terminate command 550.
0: Command terminated code 550.

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0: Attention, Medic 4. Medic 4 respond. Village Falls Condos, 183 Oak Street, Unit G3. It's going to be for an 85 year old female, class system breathing will fell. Medic 4 respond. Village Falls Condos, 183 Oak Street, Unit G3. For the 85 year old female, class system breathing will fell. They respond 6214183 Oak Street.
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0: 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Medic 5 respond, 61 Circuit Ave. For the 56-year-old female conscious from breathing, feeling sick. 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

defensive engine 4, medic 3, engine 4, medic 3. Respond 187 North Street. It's going to be for a 65-year-old female. Conscious of breathing now. She had fainted in the middle of the dining room. Engine 4, medic 3, respond 187 North Street. It's going to be for a 65-year-old female. Conscious of breathing now. She had fainted in the middle of the dining room. 2811 North Street, office number 161.

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0: With the medics on North Street, we'll have North Street Command, 1405.
2: On Washington Street, Trader Joe's, for a 911 hang up from the cell phone.
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0: 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Medic 5, we're transporting 1 ALS, 2 in Wellesley.
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1: Roger.
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1: Medic 3, transplanting 1 to the Brigham.
0: 1 to the Brigham, X3. 20.4.

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7. Beacon Street, we got an automatic crash notification within 15 meters of that address. No answer on the callback.

Monroe City Alive coming from the Glass Creek Center. What?

Control the 497. Just an update on that. They said to enter via the west side down to the loading dock. It's going to be at

0: attention engine 2, medic 2, attention to medic 2, respond the area 2011 Beacon Street, that's 2011 Beacon Street, for motor vehicle accident, minor injury. Again, engine 2, medic 2, respond 2011 Beacon Street. It's going to be for a motor vehicle accident. Now we're getting an update. It's in the area of 2014 Washington Street, New Worldly Hospital. We've got a report of someone's on the ground. Engine 2, medic 2, respond. It's going to be in the area of New Worldly Hospital. It's going to be a motor vehicle accident. Reported somebody's laying on the ground. It's box 542, 2014 Washington Street. Engine 2, medic 2, have that. They're sitting out near the hospital.
1: Engine 2, medic 2, have it. We're on the way.
0: Receive.
1: Medic 2, got it.
0: Receive, medic 2.

0: 10 Medic 4, and 10 Medic 4, respond 138 Danehill Road. Again, that's 138 Danehill Road. 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Nearest box is 95 of Brushville Road in Jenham.
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0: Receive Medic 4, you're responding. 1435.

0: Now, he says in the parking lot by the west entrance.
1: It says enter from the west entrance down to the loading dock.
0: Thank you.
1: West entrance down by the loading dock for the accident. He says that two males came to the house wearing green vests. They said they were from Verizon. They left towards Harvard Street.
0: Roger, check here.
2: So, I'm clear of the report. I'll take that up close.
1: Roger, 5-4 cancel.
0: Good. You went into a wall. One party on the ground. We'll have Newton Lozick come in.
1: Please, if you have a car open in the basement, it's in the wall, you have one party on the ground. Did he, FS1?

0: just an update. The fire department says they have a car up an embankment into a wall with one party down on the ground.
1: Roger, I'm with them. Can you start, Cody?
0: Roger, what kind of car is it?

0: pile off and answer my car.
1: Thanks, would you like us to swing by the scene?
0: Yes, please. Medic 5. They're saying the west entrance down by the loading dock area. Vehicle into the building. A woman's on the ground.
1: Roger.
0: Fire alarm, FS1.
1: FS1.
0: FS1, you're all set at Medic 5. Medic 5's right there at the hospital. They're going to swing over.
1: Okay, we'll be back in service. I'll monitor.
0: 3-2, thank you.
2: Noon Walsh, command to file in. Contact Cody. Tell him we have an unstable vehicle off the embankment.
0: Receive. We'll contact Cody. You have an unstable vehicle off the embankment. Answer in C2.
3: Start ladder 1 down there.
0: Receive. We'll start ladder 1. Second deck active on a Mazda, a leased vehicle. New World Hospital, 2014 Washington Street. 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
1: 498,
2: they received multiple activations from that alarm. 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
1: 499.
2: Answer. You want to scan the west entrance or east and loop around?
3: Pretty backed up coming in the west. If you want to come in the east.
2: Okay.

0: incident, 3 Medic 1, Entry 3 Medic 1, respond Bloomingdale 175 Boylston Street in a silver Toyota 4Runner. They're reporting as far from the store as possible. They have the hazards on. It's a 37-year-old female, lightheaded. Again, Engine 3 Medic 1 response, Bloomingdale 175 Boylston Street in a silver Toyota 4Runner. Far from the store as possible. They have the hazards on. A 37-year-old female, conscious and breathing, lightheaded. Air Spot 7241 Bloomingdale then.
1: Medic 1 has it.
0: Medic 1, you're responding.

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0: Need to work with Verizon. 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I'll put one of my school posts on Jackson Road.
1: Roger. Available, what's the place?
2: Fire ladder 2.

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1: Cypress Street at the Bowen School. 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
0: Roger. Fire alarm fails for ladder one.
1: We're off with engine two.
0: Richard, ladder one. Off with engine two. 1443.
2: Fire alarm.
0: Fire alarm fails for nice three.
2: Mike, we're on a round, Brigham.
0: Raise your next for you're on a round, Brigham. What's your place, please? Fire alarm.
1: Terminate command to 311. Medic 4 will update.
3: Command to terminate, code 311, medic 4 will update.

0: 505.
1: 55 Boylston Street, the PNC Bank. We're receiving the silent holdup alarm.
0: Roger, I'll make my way down there. Call in 498 or 499. Are you guys all set there? Can one of you peel off? Roger, we're all set. Alright, control, can you send A car and I car?
1: Correct. 499, that's 55 Boylston Street, the PNC Bank, for the silent holdup alarm.
0: Roger, control, be advised at the full post.
2: Flight control.
1: Standby, 499, what was the last?
0: I have a school post for a flight or pill.
3: Go to the call.
0: Roger, sir.
1: Control.
2: Evelyn appears tight. I'll go back up one of those cars at the bank.
1: Roger. 498, just confirming you have 55 Wilson Street.
2: Roger, my way.
1: Roger.
2: Everything seems clear.
0: Try contact the bank.
1: We're talking to them right now. They're saying that they're testing the system. If someone can confirm this is accidental.
0: Roger, any car control, please?
2: Roger.
1: Having them step outside. I'll get you the information in a second.
0: Both companies give me tied it for a while.
4: Ramsey, final one, thank you.

0: 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Her name's S3. She's wearing blue pants and a white shirt with dark hair and glasses.
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0: 21 Iona Street for a 911 open line, hanging right at the house.
1: Roger.
0: Only history there is a lot of falls and elderly female named Jones.

0: Achou. Alright, we confirmed everything's fine here. They were just running a few tests. You can show us clear and I'm headed over to my school post, Brookline and Oak Hill.
1: Yep.
2: Getting turned around by the ED entrance.
1: Pretty, and have them up the, I know the Newton police are down there. So you need traffic control down the east entrance, going the opposite way though?
2: Yeah, it's one way, but there seem to be cars trying to go down that way.

0: Medic 7-1 in Wellesley, I'll have a crash report. 493 is going to stand by for the tow, and you can show me clear.
1: Roger. Comment 7, can you just check the east entrance? Fire department reports that people are going the wrong way in there. That's creating hazards.

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0: Raise the engine, please. 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

Attention engine 3, medic 5. Attention 3, medic 5, respond. 300 Boylston Street, on the 4th floor, South Infusion Room 69, Dana-Farber Cancer Institute, for a 65-year-old male having an allergic reaction. Again, engine 3, medic 5, respond. 300 Boylston Street, Dana-Farber Cancer Institute, 4th floor, room 69, 65-year-old male, allergic reaction. Nearest box, 78131, 300 Boylston Street, 1509. Medic 5, you have the run.

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1: Medic 4. Middlesex Road, the Bremer May School on the field for an open 911.
0: Notify your answer. Coastal 173, we are in town for BLS coverage. Repeat. I'll check it out.
1: Roger, phone 4 cancel.
0: Roger.

0: 495.
1: Harper Street at Lincoln Street in the municipal lot in a white BMW. There's someone sitting in the vehicle face with their face down on the dashboard and the windows are down. Fire and medics are on the way as well.
0: Roger.
1: 197, can you head that way as well?
2: In Lincoln Street in the municipal lot in a white BMW for a party down. Nearest box 6422 Lincoln Street and Thomas Street. Vengeance 7 Medic 2 respond. Hartford Street and Lincoln Street. In the municipal lot in a white BMW for a party. Unknown medical. Nearest box 6422 Lincoln Street and Thomas.
3: Medic 2 has it.
0: Have it. Engine 3 fire alarm. On Boyle Street, Boyle Street, come in.
1: Message

Engine 7, Medic 2 is responding here. We're having a lot. For a party in a white BMW, unknown medical. The reporting party saying when you pull in, it's the fourth car on the left next to the Sergeant Station spot. Air Fox 6422, Columbus, Freedom.

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0: Can you run mass registration for Juliet, Hotel Papa 85?
1: That comes back active, non-renewable, on a 2014 BMW, color white, to Nathan Akita out of Chelsea. 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
0: Roger.

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1: Medic one.
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3: Call.
0: Can you start me another unit down here? No rush though.
3: Roger,
0: 4-5,
3: you're on the way, correct?
0: Control, he's off with me. I need another one.
3: Roger, control,
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3: 498
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3: They're at the Newton Highlands Municipal Lot, 0 Hudson Street.
4: Roger.

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1: Control.
0: Who is the RP on this that saw him slumped over the wheel?
1: I was called in by a passerby.
0: Roger, are you men not in the area still?
1: Call and check.
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0: Tony has that motor vehicle steering wheel while we're heading into make believe.
1: Roger.
2: One adult male in custody, OUI, and can you start Cody down here for a BMW sedan?
1: Roger.

0: 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Nearest Fox, 237 Harvard Street and Washington Street, 1639. 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
1: Can you come in to swap out? Can you head to the lobby for a custody exchange?
2: Roger, making my way in from Walter right now.
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0: 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He said that cars are driving fast past that address and doing donuts.
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0: Roger.
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0: Control.
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0: 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Received. On scene with the medics to a head-on collision. You're investigating. You'll have command 1543.
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0: Hey, sir.
1: Can you hold off on that and head to 171 Pine Street, the Burr School? There's a male party on the playground. He walked over and started taking his clothes off by all the kids in the after-school program.
0: Roger, I got it.

0: Gold County Detectives on the air. Everyone's tied up. Can you head along with 494 to First School, 171 Pine Street, when the mail taking off is closed?
1: Roger.
2: Six to control.
0: Control.

0: They said he's a white male, brown hair. He was wearing all black in his 40s, and that he may have a disability. Someone there possibly knows him, and they're trying to check to see if they can get in contact with his family.
1: Roger, is he in the field closest to Lexington Street or Pine Street?
0: Right, we're finding out. He said they're heading out the driveway towards 4th Street.
1: I draw on Pine Street at our river now.
0: Roger.

female and a male here, but he's fully clothed. Is the met Orson Washburn. Do you show the phone with the reporting party?

0: They said the mail party was wearing all black.
1: 1040.
2: We turn around. I have him. He's with the female.
0: Roger, what's your location again?
2: On the corner of Morrison and Washburn.
0: Roger, 518, you have that?
3: I have it.
0: Control.
3: You know, notify the city parking meter zone 2460 is destroyed. We have to come out and look at it.
0: Roger.

0: Control, I have the potty here.
1: Roger, where are you?
0: Alright, Control, can we get the reporting party, saw this party, maybe do a drive-by? I am detained.
1: Roger.
0: Echo Victor, HG27. I guess this is Wife.
1: Rocco, one more time, one Echo Victor.

0: Yes, at Washburn. Medics on the way.
1: 514 on the way.
0: Roger. We respond Oris at Washburn for an eval. PD on scene, stage for PD. Nearest box, 4822, 171 Pine Street, First School, 1604.
1: My address for it at Washburn.
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0: answering medic 2.
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0: 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The first one comes back to 10 Alden Place in West Newton. Can you go again with that second registration for Yankee Charlie

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0: 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She was walking with this guy. 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
0: 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Can you hold that information for me?
1: Yep.
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1: 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Nearest box, 64147 Herewood Road, Weeks Housing, 1611.
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1: Roger, on the way.
0: Officer Marie.
2: Yes, sir. I'm in the back of the school near the playground with the 25.
1: Roger, there's another witness walking to your location.
2: Roger, thank you.

0: control to fly 7. Stand by. Control to 492.
1: 492.
0: Are you available now?
1: Roger, I'm off at 627 Watts. My apologies. Sir. I'm on it.
0: Was in an accident. No injuries.

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0: We're off the Weeks House, we have Weeks Command.
1: Received, you're off, you'll have Weeks Command 1617.

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1: Control.
0: Do you have Mr. Aller's info in there? Did they already run him?
1: That's affirmative.
0: Alright, can you just give me this, what do you have for Bob? Any warrants? I missed that earlier.
2: That's warrant William Aller, correct?
0: Yeah, affirmative, 3879.
2: No Bob, no warrant.
0: Roger, what's his address?
1: Yeah, Ramsey.
2: 10 Alden Place in West Newton.
0: Roger, thanks.

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0: Corona Zulu Bravo 7. Answer. Sir, I know you're busy. I wouldn't have a chance. Can I give you a phone call?
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2: 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CMI is responding from Brookline on Route 9.
1: Receive Medic 5. 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We have that Route 9, Brookline, 1629.

0: 47, let's go.
1: This is one arrest. He's being transported to Philadelphia Hospital. Three cars on four. He's got six cars following for now. Keep 494 tied up, please.
2: Right up.

0: 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Answer in Washburn.
1: Do you want me to meet them at the hospital that we can free up 6 here and send them back south?
0: I'd appreciate that, Sully. Thank you.
1: Just, for 7 to control, just show me, responding to the hospital. Let me tell you what's up.

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1: Control.
0: Coastal medics have one drunk in the hospital as well as one self-transport. I'll be clear of that accident report.
1: Roger.
2: Received on scene, half command, 1634.

control to all units. Bull out of Weston for a female party of Quayne Rodriguez, date of birth 3306. She's a white Hispanic female wearing black sweatpants and a pink top. She has no shoes on. Weston has TC to arrest for domestic AMD. She fled from a vehicle in Weston and is currently on foot. Again, Bull out of Weston for a Quayne Rodriguez, date of birth 3306. The white Hispanic female wearing black sweatpants and a pink top. She has no shoes on. Weston has TC to arrest for domestic AMD. She fled from a vehicle in Weston and is currently on foot. Unknown direction of travel.

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2: 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We're 2 minutes away.
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2: Roger, stand by.
0: Control the 498.
1: 498.
0: That comes back active, so Yoni is me out of Randolph.
1: Roger.

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1: Control.
0: Quinn 58, Prescott Street, they said I'm going to keep the music out.
1: Roger.

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0: FS1 may show a document and last two is returning.
1: Received, FS1 and Medic 2 to remain on scene. We'll show you clear and available awaiting a code 1651.

0: on Brook Road. He said that his ex-girlfriend broke in 10 minutes ago. There was no forced entry. He said the cleaners may have left the door unlocked. He left a note on the counter asking for legal help and left in a black Chevy Tahoe, Mass Reg 6, Charlie Chamber, Whiskey 69, Westwood, Dedham Street.
1: Roger.
0: You're still
1: tied
0: up, correct?
1: Yeah, I'm going to be broadcast on the bus.
0: Roger.

0: control the 499.
1: 499, falling off as well.
0: Olive Gal, that's his ex-girlfriend. She comes back to 206 Middlesex Road in Brookline.
1: Roger, I'll get the info here and update.

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0: 33 Austin Street in the parking lot of the Star Market for a 911 hang-up. Party said it was accidental. She's standing by in a green Subaru by the liquor store.
1: And two clear. And you can sign the crash report from Adams in the middle, the MDA city call.
0: Roger.
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0: Roger, 401, cancel.
1: Roger, thank you.

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1: Roger.

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0: New South Dean signed a patient refusal on behalf of the students. 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

0: 28, just staying on scene there. Lieutenant Walnut.
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1: 63 Lexington Street. By the Lexington Street apartment for a 911 hang up. The party's walking on Lexington Street. He said it was accidental, but he wouldn't confirm any of his information and he hung up.
0: Roger.

phone IQ. We got another call from 155 Lexington Street, the apartment, unit 28. That party that was from the first call you were going to now is involved with an incident that happened there. RP said that her son sent his girlfriend in the home, and now he won't leave. He says he has water rights. Four on

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0: All right, Chef, this is Derek Kern of Altman call.
1: At all. Matthew Newtel's mom is reporting that he snuck the girlfriend in there and now she won't leave. Roger, we ran him. He has no warrants at this time. It's a lengthy box that you're aware of.

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0: 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Like they're current.
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control to any units in the area of Center Street at Church Street. Bobo for Mass Reg, Yankee Echo, Michael, Indigo, November, Golf. The 2022 BMW, sedan color white. Vehicle was stopped in the road at Center at Church Street. RP asked if he was okay. The driver wasn't responding, looked asleep, then woke up dazed and left the area, headed towards the center. And Mass Reg, Yankee Echo, Michael, Indigo, November, Golf. The 2022 BMW, sedan color white, comes back to a party out of West Roxbury, headed towards Newton Center.

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0: 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They've been advised.
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0: Check center from DC Law down to Pike. I got enough to show on that vehicle. Clear.
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0: Myself and 493 are clear of Hill Wheel at the hospital. 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
1: Roger.

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Total 49.

0: white male, described as 6'1 with a beard, wearing shorts and a t-shirt. Again, ran out of the house toward Langley.
1: Control 498 can head over there as well.
0: Roger.

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1: Roger.
0: 9's off on Langley from Route 9.
1: Roger.

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0: Roger.

0: Control, what was that description of him?
1: He's 6'1", thin, white male with a beard, wearing blue shirt, black shorts, and flip-flops.

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1: Control.
0: Six Star is getting more information, but as of right now, it's just verbal. They're just concerned about his well-being. 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
1: Yeah.

0: 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He's at Ripley. I have an individual. He's coming up to Glen Ave in Langley right now.
1: Roger, any other units in that area?
0: Street. He just turned left from Langley.
1: Roger.
2: He is in the area.
1: Roger.
0: So what's his name again?
1: Kyle Lozell.
0: Roger, it's going to be Knowles and Ripley.
1: Knowles at Ripley, Roger.

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1: Control.
0: Can you show me headed to 20 Brookside, Apartment D, follow up?
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0: 260 Adams Ave, there's a rabbit there that was shot with an arrow. It's still alive with the arrow in it on the sidewalk. They don't know where the arrow came from.
1: Roger. No courage needed.
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0: 505 to control.
1: Control.
0: All right, Kyle's not intoxicated, but there might be some early signs of some mental health going on. The department clinician is aware of the, of Kyle, and Riverside is also involved as well. But they're going to separate for the night. All is calm now. Your shore is clear, and 496 will have a report.

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1: Control the 492.
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0: So 517 with him. 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
1: Roger.

0: control to 47. With the fire, 2014 Washington Street, Newton Wellesley, on the first floor, Houston. It said enter via the west entrance. There's a fire in the lab.
1: Houston, via the west entrance, fire in the lab. Responsive, engine 2, engine 7, engine 4, ladder 1, ladder 2, rescue 1, C2, and medic 2. Again, fire alarm transmitting box 5422, the address of 2014 Washington Street, Newton Wellesley Hospital, first floor, Houston. Enter via the west entrance, fire in the lab. 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
0: 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You're off investigating. 1937.
2: Just an update, Newton Wilson just called that fire has been extinguished.
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1: 755 Dedham Street, Station 10. They received a suspicious letter there. They want to report.
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1: Classic.
0: 52 Ripley Street. We have the father back on the line. The son trashed the house there. He was angry and out of control and took off. 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I sold the 495.
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0: 498, can you start that way?
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Again, medic one response. 52 Ripley Street for a psych eval. Stage in the area. Who you're responding? Air response 7521 K Street, Ripley Street. The white male, 6'1", thin with a beard.

0: Roger.
1: I spoke with the daughter. 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You can show me clear.
0: Roger, can you call the principal? 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
1: Roger.
2: 5-year-old female vomiting. 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